surviving on cigarettes and paracetamol. Saw your car in the driveway. Guess that means that you must still be home. And I don't want you thinking that I'm hurting, that I can't stay afloat. Just think that finally my heart is learning that it's staying broke.

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The sun burned cruel as we dished up the groove.

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I drank hot punch and tea till me side had got to stitching. 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

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Mama tried to raise me better, and I guess she didn't fail, cause I didn't turn 21 in prison, I turned 25 in jail.

Hello and welcome to Metal Assault. I'm Steve Thomas Green, and that was Exhuma and Death Mask Messiah. That's the title track of the forthcoming album, due out on Metal Blade on August the 28th, and I really do like that song. The next song is also out on August the 28th. I like this one as well. It's Perpetual Paradox and the song Smell the Rot, which is from their EP May Misery Befall You.

That was Harlot with two T's at the end, and the track was Trial by Liar, which is a very cool song title. They've got a new album coming out in September. Something that's out already is a new album from Moonspell. The album is Far From God, and from it, this is The Great Wolf in the Sky.

Everybody knows I struggle with English. See, I got the word struggle wrong. But I'm going to mangle some Portuguese and some German in the next segment. So it's time for some black metal. I have got Spanish band Fugos, but that is the Portuguese word for firework. Their new album is called Of Worm and Men, and from it I'll play Circle Fall. Then it's going to be Germany's Valfara. The name means pilgrim. The album version of Gipfeltron is about 11 minutes long, but I have the single edit, which is just under 5 minutes. If you want to hear the full version, it's up on YouTube.

got the title track of Ninth Realm's forthcoming album, Damnation Veil. I think the band are from Maryland. I think I read that. I was told by the band they are going to come to Europe this year. So when I get the dates, I will post them online. After that, it's going to be Italy's Hell Metal and the single Africa. That's Africa with a K. And their album is out in September.

played a track by Sean a few weeks ago, that's X-I-O-N. They've got another new single out, which is called Dead by Night. Their album, When Stars Collide, is out on September the 11th.

I think I overlooked the Festering Triad, the new album by Gravier, when it came out in May, so I will rectify that now by playing A Thief in the Heart of Man. Then we're going to visit Lifesick and their pulverising new single, which is called At War With You.

So that is it for today. I will leave you with an epic. It's from Brazilian duo Acacia Crown, and the track is The Fall of the Empire of Sand. Many thanks for listening.

This is Around the World. I'm Davey Sims. And this is a song you probably know, but likely not this version. It's Boston's Dropkick Murphys and a song about a man in search of his wooden leg.

If I were ever to put together my top 20 records, my top 20 songs, that would be among them. I'm not entirely sure where, but it would definitely be in my top 20. It is Shipping Up to Boston, in part written by Woody Guthrie. Now, the original version was a major hit for the Dropkick Murphys. It was featured in the soundtrack of Martin Scorsese's The Departed in 2006. But that was the Tulsa version, a re-recording for the 2023 album O'Kama Rising, part of the band's Woody Guthrie project, named after Guthrie's birthplace.

That is so atmospheric. Saxophonist Guillermo Waldemichael, he was a key musician from the golden age of ethno jazz, a period in Ethiopia's history from the 1960s to the mid 70s. He fled Ethiopia during the Derg era, 1974 to 1991, a period of military rule in Ethiopia. He rebuilt his life in Toronto and never stopped playing his sax. A new album from such a musician is to be celebrated. Figurician Deribe is from his 2026 album, Nafkote, My Longing. Officina Zoe's album was recently featured on the show. It is called Marie et Marraine. This is Minvento.

Minvento from Marie E. Maren. It was a featured album. It is a fantastic work. So far, tragically underrated, but Officina Zoe do play the long game on their releases, and I expect I'll be playing tracks from that for years to come, and people will pick up on it in their own time. Almost all of the second part of this week's Around the World will be a report from and reflections on the big annual music marathon held in Brno, Czechia. I'll be playing music from many of the acts performing there, but that does not exclude a featured album. If it were a Czech album, that would be great, but it's Cuban. It comes from Orquesta Acocan. It's called America, and the first track features the Colombia-born and Brooklyn-based singer Carolina Oliveros. No, me voy. I'm not leaving.

The first of four tracks from this week's featured album, America, by Cuba's Orquesta Acocan. That was No Mi Voy featuring Carolina Oliveros.

His album is called Sobra Dance, Ga Uso Sobra Kuyate, who until now has been a collaborator and supporter of other musicians, but is stepping forward as a band leader in his own right with this, his debut solo album, and that track was Fa Diala. Marisa Monte has been one of the most influential voices in popular Brazilian music since the early 90s, and she is the guest vocalist on this, by another one of Brazil's most distinctive voices, Cia Jorge, Quando Chego, When I Arrive.

Cuando Llego, When I Arrive. Marisa Monte, the guest vocalist on the album by Sir Jorge called The Other Side. This is Around the World. I'm Davy Sims, and if you want to know more about the show, you can find the running order and bits and pieces of information about the music that I'm playing at davy.substack.com on the Around the World show notes.

I would suggest that From Japan With Love is certainly in my top five albums of the year so far. It's by the Minyo Crusaders, and that track was Shigesa Bushi.

0: Village of Stole is a track from Sekvoya's EP, The Magic of Slavic Rituals, released in March this year. Sekvoya is a producer and a musician based in Novi Sad in Serbia, working with electronic sound design informed by Slavic folk imagery and field recordings. Raja was the featured album on the show a couple of weeks ago. It is by Shai Bensur, Johnny Greenwood, and the Rajasthan Express. This is Ishki Mainun.
1: One, two.

From last week's featured album, Ranja, that is Shai Bensour, Johnny Greenwood and the Rajasthan Express. This week's featured album, and the second track from it, comes from Havana-based Orquesta Acocan. The album is called America, and this is Me Tienes Sin Cuidado. I couldn't care less about you.

Barbara Battieri is the song, recorded in November 1950. Perez Prado, the Cuban pianist and bandleader, the architect of the Mambo Big sound, preceded by a track from this week's featured album, America, by Orquesta Acocan. Their story is one of deliberate revival. A group of musicians who have chosen to live in the sound world of mid-century Havana, not as a nostalgic tribute act to a musical romantic era in Cuba's history, but to breathe new life and relevance into what has become a globally significant music genre. Two more tracks in part two of the show. This is Around the World.

from a rather splendid live album by the Corsican vocal group Alba. That was Un Ti Scorda Di Me. Part 2 of Around the World will be in and about the Brno Music Marathon, but before we head to the Czech Republic, it's guitar jazz from North Macedonia, Sasso Papowski, Dear Ron.

one of the most distinctive voices of Czech indie music, Marjorie. She is a singer, songwriter, and multi-instrumentalist. Her debut album in 2022, Hey Girl, was an award winner, and since then she has released a new album, Setting This Place on Fire. That was in October last year. But the song I just played was from her first album. It was called Cold Breeze. I'm sitting in Dominikanske Náměstí, Dominican Square in Brno, the morning after the opening concert for the annual festival of music, Marathon Hudby Brno. Brno is the second city in the Czech Republic, but it is no little sister to Prague, 200 kilometres to the northwest. The city is different and distinctive in its own way. There are fewer dramatically large buildings than in Prague. Most of Brno's old town stands on medieval foundations. But what you see today, around here, is largely Baroque and 19th century architecture. Some of the buildings go back to the 1500s. Then they give way to Náměstí Svobody, Freedom Square. Most of the grand buildings around there are from the Austro-Hungarian period, when Brno was a major city of the Habsburg monarchy. The old town is mainly flat and very walkable, and most of the music marathon is hosted close to Dominican Square. Also, profoundly different from Prague is the number of tourists. There are tourists here, but fewer and a lot more relaxed. No matter which way you turn, there's a cafe, a bar, a restaurant, and here in the square, free and available to all, deck chairs and cooling fountains, because it is hot. It has hit 37 degrees this week, a little more cloudy today, a little cooler. Each year, the Brno Music Marathon has an artist in residence who gives several performances and masterclasses for young musicians. This year, it is Nguyen Le,

a legendary guitarist. Guian Lai was the artist in residence at Brno Music Marathon this year. In addition to performing at the opening night, another concert the following evening, and then the closing concert, all incidentally with different musical partners, he provided masterclasses for young musicians. He's a French guitarist of Vietnamese origin and has been one of the leading figures in international jazz and world music for several decades. His inspirations are drawn from the musical traditions of Asia, Africa, and Europe, and he has earned a reputation as one of the most innovative guitarists of our time. The opening concert was with the Italian jazz trumpeter Paolo Fresu and the Cuban pianist Omar Sosa. It was a tour de force, all the more remarkable because the three had never played together before, although Paolo Fresu and Omar Sosa have. This is from their album Food, Mestacanza.

Fanfare, Chio Carlia and Babbo Never Worked a Day. Later that night, much later that night, at the hotel we were all sharing, I sat with the band for a while, talking to the singer Julian Canaff about a guitarist we are both fans of, the late Rory Gallagher. But for a moment, let's take a break from Brno and return to this week's featured album. Another big band, but this one from Cuba, Orquesta Acocan's America, is featured this week. And this, the third track I'm playing, Girasol.

from their album America, that is Orquesta Acocan and Girasol. One more track from the featured album before the end of the show. There is an enormous effort at the Brno Music Marathon to give busking a prominent position. But more than that, elevating busking to a new level. At three key locations, there are small stages built and decorated to look like rooms, living rooms, bathrooms, kitchens, and so on. They change every year. These are where the buskers play. This is streetless busking. On Cheska Street, I caught a few moments with the percussion artist Liron Meyuhas from Jerusalem, who's currently touring Europe. Another musician who played one of the busking stages gave a wonderful impromptu performance at the International Hotel where we were all staying, and her own gig at the jazz stage was Geraldine Schneider from Switzerland. The way

It's Sunday morning, about 11 o'clock. We've driven up to the Old City Reservoir and descended into the welcome coolness of what are called the water tanks. The water tanks of Brno are a trio of underground brick and later concrete reservoirs built between 1874 and the early 1910s to store filtered water from the Svratka River, serving as part of the city's first modern water supply system until their decommissioning in 1997. In each tank, there's a performer. This year, young guitarists who have been working with the artist-in-residence, Nguyen Lai. The pieces they play are designed to work with the acoustic and the long reverb of the water tanks.

From deep below the ground at Brno's water tanks, an unnamed young guitarist combining the natural resonance of the tanks with electronic echo and looping. There's just so much else to tell you about the Music Marathon. This is just a snapshot of what I saw, and I missed so much more. I missed most of the traditional folk, all of the rock stages. I saw a little of the jazz. There was just so much to experience. But among the bands I did see was a terrific group, one of three playing the UNESCO Cities of Music stage. Kolmea is a seven-piece world beat and global pop band based in Norrköping and Stockholm in Sweden.

Yulia Kozakova and Dumba Dumba from her album Manusha Dve. Yulia is from neighbouring Slovakia, and at Burnout Music Marathon she shared the world music stage with Portugal's Danças Ocultas, and from Italy, Stefano Seletti, who performed his album Meditarenima.

From a place where the cultures of Europe, Asia and Africa meet, where there is a special language spoken by seafarers and merchants, Mediterranima, also the name of Stefano Sadetti's album, that was I Susar la Noche. On Sunday afternoon, at Brno Music Marathon, there was more Balkan music, not the big brass bands, but more subtle, folkloric music. One of the performers was from Greece. I counted some 6 people on stage at one point, supporting Xanthoula Dakavanu,

0: Xanthola Dakuvanu and Mana Lujime. The festival's closing concert was a musical journey across Asia, performed by the Saiyuki Trio, festival artist-in-residence Nguyen Lei, koto player and singer Miko Miyazaki, and tabla master Prabhu Edward. Together they blend the traditions of Japan, India and Vietnam with jazz improvisation. The final concert is always the most intimate. There are only three rows of audience, each row about 20 people. You could stretch out your arm and shake hands with the performers. And with Prabhu Edward leading, everyone joins in the music.
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0: The Sayuki Trio, who are the Brno Music Marathon Festival Artist in Residence for 2026, and Nguyen Le, with Maiko Miyazaki and Prabhu Edwards. Together, they have recorded only one album, and that was in 2009. It was called Sayuki. From it, that was Sweet Ganesh. And that is all from this year's Brno Music Marathon. If you want to find out more about the programme, there's a link on the show notes at davey.substack.com. And there you'll also find out more about the rest of the music on the show. It's also just about it for me for this week. I'll be back next week with a show that was broadcast earlier in the year, because once again, I'm off travelling, this time to the south of Italy for La Notte delle Taranta. The featured album this week has been America by Orchestra Akokan, and bringing Around the World to a conclusion, Mami Keke.
1: ¿Qué tú quieres, mami?

0: You're about to go on a journey of positive rock that will make you feel better and whole again. 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
1: Hey, Misfits and Outcasts, this is The Rev, and you're listening to Rock Therapy. Now, the last couple shows have been focused on rock music. This show's going to be about the same thing, but it's just a little bit of an 80s feel to it, man. I grew up in the 80s. I love this style of music. So I'll play a little bit of stuff that kind of reminds you of the 80s. Not necessarily 80s bands, but this is music that'll make you feel like you're in the 80s at a skating rink. But we'll start things off right. Here's a cool band from 1990. Here's a band called Juliet. Here's a song called Stay the Night.

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That was a band from Kansas City, Missouri called Hair of the Dog with a song called You Are the One. This next star is from England. They're a band called Black Star Riders. Here's a song called Better Than Saturday Night.

Why not? A power ballad. That was a band called Black Rain with a song called Nobody But You. This next band's from Australia. They have an AC/DC influence, but they're an all-female fronted band. They're a band called Thunder Mother.

love that band. That band's from Seattle, Washington. That's a band called Black and Blue with their latest track called Lifeline. My name's Rev, and you're listening to Rock Therapy. You can reach me at rocktherapytx@gmail.com. I do answer all emails. If you're a band out there, please send me out your stuff. Also, if you're in a rut, if you just do not feel yourself, man, jot this number down, 988. They can help you out, 988. Got some great music up here from Honeymoon Suite and Midnight City. Before that, this next band's from Germany. They're a band called Bonfire. Here's the latest track called I Died Tonight.

That was a cool band from Sweden called The Cruel Intentions with a song called All Hail Hypocrisy. This next band's from Italy and from Sweden. They're a band called Hell in the Club. Here's a song called Magnetars.

Oh yeah, that was another band from Sweden called Crash Diet with a song called Satisfaction. You might have heard this next band on the soundtrack for the fantastic show The Peacemaker, starring John Cena. It's a band called Hardcore Superstar.

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Oh yeah, that was a cool band called Von Groove with a song called Born to Rock. My name's Rev, and you've been listening to Rock Therapy. 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I do answer all emails. If you're a band out there, please send me out your stuff. Also, if you're too drunk to drive, please call a friend, a cab, or an Uber. We're going to end the show with just a classic band with a brand new song, man. Here's the latest from Europe. Here's a song called Cult of Ignorance. See you next week. Peace.

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I got my poor old gray-haired daddy.

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But with Ray Wiley Hubbard, I absolutely love his lyrics, especially on Conversation with the Devil. I'll play that for you next, and after that, it'll be Corb Lund and Dig Grave Digger Dig, and that's from his 2015 album, Cabin Fever.

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It feels like I'm standing still, but I'm actually in the wind. 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I breathe.